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1: Let's get the party started. See you at the bar, you was hardly talking. That's when I knew that your heart was scarring. Friends to lovers need a part to star in. Like, wait, big.

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2: Let's get the party started. See you at the bar, you was hardly talking. That's when I knew that your heart was scarring. Friends to lovers need a part to star in. Like, wait, babe, let me.

fast life. Baby, how you do to take it all off? 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She wanna ride in a LA, lay, ay, and she wanna ride. She wanna take a drive in the night, ay, and she wanna vibe.

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5: 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Auch eine sehr schöne Version von Kylie Minogue. 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

0: 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Peggy Goo and Aerostar, song Highest Woman. Otto Knows, Part of You, aber jetzt zurück zur Mainstage aus Boom in Belgien im Jahr 23. 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

0: 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Schön, dass ihr dabei seid. John Newman, David Guetta, Nicky Romero, Energy 52. Sehr geiler Song, Café Del Mar mit Tales of Us. Fred again, aber erstmal geht's jetzt zurück zum Festival. Tomorrowland Mainstage aus dem Jahr 2013. Hier ist Armin van Buuren.
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1: I just want to make a very special announcement. 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

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You're beautiful. Tell me your secrets. Dance with me.